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2: Clear tonight, fog overnight, and a low 10. Sunshine tomorrow and Wednesday, highs of 24 and 25. I'm Evelyn Macko.

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0: 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Pinpoint weather.
1: Clear tonight, fog overnight, and a low 10. Sunshine tomorrow and Wednesday, highs of 24 and 25. I'm Evelyn Macko.

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1: Clear tonight, fog overnight, and a low 10. Sunshine tomorrow and Wednesday, highs of 24 and 25. I'm Evelyn Macko.

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1: Clear tonight, fog overnight, and a low 10. Sunshine tomorrow and Wednesday, highs of 24 and 25. I'm Evelyn Macko.

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1: Sunny days ahead. Good morning. I'm Lisa Brandt. Your pinpoint weather details are coming up. A single vehicle crash on Mount Elgin Road north of Tillsonburg yesterday claimed the life of the driver. OPP say it happened just before 9 a.m. when the vehicle left the road and hit a concrete bridge embankment. The 73-year-old Tillsonburg resident was pronounced dead at the scene. No one else was in the vehicle. Police are still piecing together what happened. To some, they're a menace. To others, they're the best way to get around. E-bikes are coming up for discussion at Norfolk County Council tomorrow. Council will discuss a report on the province's new regulatory framework for the power-assisted vehicles. The proposed rules would establish e-bikes as their own separate class rather than grouping them under the current vehicle category. County staff are endorsing the proposal, saying the new framework would improve safety, create greater consistency, and make enforcement easier. The Woodstock Art Gallery's fourth floor is getting more funding for its upcoming renovations. Woodstock City Council has approved an additional $100,000 for the project, on top of more than $235,000 already committed. The upgrades will create a new multi-purpose area designed to support expanded arts programming, community events, and rental opportunities. Construction is scheduled to begin in July and continue until April of next year. Teachers and students in Oxford County and across the rest of Ontario will soon have access to expanded digital learning resources through a new $60 million provincial investment. Starting in September, all publicly funded school boards in the province will get onto Nelson Education's Edwin platform, where teaching resources, lesson plans, and assessment tools will all be in one place for grades 1 through 12. In sports. Major League Baseball, the Blue Jays beat Houston 4-2. At the FIFA World Cup, Argentina defeated Austria 2-0. France beat Iraq 3-0. Norway downed Senegal 3-2, and Algeria beat Jordan 2-1. We're waiting for Canada to take on Switzerland. That happens tomorrow at 3 o'clock. And in the WNBA, Toronto fell to Atlanta 94-87. No subscriptions, no nonsense. 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
1: Sunny today with a few clouds coming in around noon, a high of 23 degrees. Clearing this evening, a low of 11 degrees overnight. Tomorrow sunny, again a mix of sun and cloud near noon, a high of 26. For Thursday, cloudy, showers or thunderstorms likely, high of 23. Today's UV index is 8 or very high. Tillsonburg's New Country UV report is brought to you by South Coast Awning, leading provider of shade in southwestern Ontario.

Sean Austin, What Do I Know? Good Tuesday morning. Welcome. It's Tilsonburg's New Country 107.3. It's Chris with you. Thank you so much for starting your day here with us. Hope you had a great remainder of your Monday. I know I did. I'll tell you a little bit more of that coming up later on in the show. But we have lots to talk about today, including an arrest warrant for Bailey Zimmerman. That's right. We'll talk about that. News with Ella Langley. We'll talk some World Cup stuff. The typewriter, Hockey Hall of Fame, Stanley Cup. A passing in the entertainment world, a well-known gentleman passed away. We'll talk about that, plus a whole lot more. Our morning motivation coming up in the 7 o'clock hour. Our Tuesday shout-outs around 7:40. 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

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Going to be a good day today. Sunshine and a cloud. Some windy conditions, but a high around 23 degrees. Very high UV index today around 8. Clear tonight, a low of 11. Sunshine on Wednesday and 25 degrees. Cloudy with a chance of showers, possibly some thunderstorms on a Thursday, high of 23 degrees. That's what our next 3 days look like as far as Mother Nature. Right now sitting at about 10 degrees in downtown Tilsonburg on our Tuesday morning. It's Chris with you. Thank you so much for stopping by. Next, we'll introduce you to your June 23rd. It's the Canadian Josh Ross. Hey, how you look? Tilsonburg's New Country.

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7: Sunny today with a few clouds coming in around noon, a high of 23 degrees. Clearing this evening, a low of 11 degrees overnight. Tomorrow sunny, again a mix of sun and cloud near noon, a high of 26. For Thursday, cloudy, showers or thunderstorms likely, high of 23. Today's UV index is 8 or very high. Tillsonburg's New Country UV Report is brought to you by South Coast Awning, leading provider of shade in southwestern Ontario.
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Aaron Goodwin on our Tuesday Lonely Drum. Aaron's going to be at Rockin' Wheel 2026 in Mount Bridges, Ontario for spinal cord research July the 3rd. They just canceled the Saturday show. It was going to be kind of a rock, jazzy kind of theme. But the Friday country show with Aaron Goodwin, still to go. Tickets available online for Rockin' Wheel 2026 in Mount Bridges, Ontario. And we may have, just may have, some tickets to give away next week for Rockin' Wheel, just so you know. So let's look at today. It's Hydration Day. It's also Pink Flamingo Day. On this date back in 1848, Antoine Joseph Sax was awarded a patent for the saxophone. My Uncle Sal plays the saxophone. My goodness, he is fantastic. Played in a couple bands, but he is awesome with the saxophone. A pleasure to listen to him play. 1868, on this date, 1868, Christopher Latham Sholes received a patent for the typewriter. On this date, 1955, Walt Disney's animated feature, Lady and the Tramp, was released. June 23rd, 1976, the CN Tower, world's tallest freestanding structure at the time, stretching just over 1,815 feet, was built by Canadian National Railway. It opened in downtown Toronto on this date, 1976. It was surpassed as far as a tallness in 2007. On this date, 2011, TV legal drama Suits, starring Patrick J. Adams and, of course, Meghan Markle, premiered in the U.S. Celebrity birthdays of today. Melissa Rauch from the Big Bang Theory is 46. Singer Jason Mraz is 49. Selma Blair, best known for her roles in Cruel Intentions, Legally Blonde, 54. Frances McDormand is 69 today. And former American Idol judge and member of Journey, Randy Jackson, is 70 today. Underway on this Tuesday, June the 23rd. Welcome. Here's Morgan Wallen, and don't wait on Telsenberg's New Country 107.3.

Mornings can be tough, but you've got this, and we've got you. Wake the fun up with Chris Soares on Tilsonburg's New Country 107.3.

Sunshine and cloud today and high around 23 degrees. That is the message from Mother Nature. Hopefully that turns out. It's Chris, New Country's 107.3. Tyler, Joe Miller there. Good morning and welcome to the show. Some sad news from the entertainment world yesterday. Clive Davis, the legendary music producer of industry icons from Janis Joplin and Whitney Houston to Billy Joel and Santana, passed away. Davis, famously dubbed the man with the golden ears, his family confirmed his death in a social media post. Davis's family remembered him as both, quote, a towering figure whose influence changed music forever, the man who led our family with grace, generosity, and kindness, end quote. He was hospitalized in late May for an upper respiratory issue, according to Rolling Stone magazine, but was discharged earlier this month. I remember the role of Clive Davis portrayed in the Whitney Houston biopic. Great story if you ever read up on Clive Davis, legendary music producer, gone at the age of 94. George Burge featuring Luke Bryan. It's our Tuesday morning, and it's Ride, Ride, Ride on New Country.

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0: 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Pinpoint Weather.
7: Sunny today with a few clouds coming in around noon, a high of 23 degrees. Clearing this evening, a low of 11 degrees overnight. Tomorrow sunny, again a mix of sun and cloud near noon, a high of 26. For Thursday, cloudy, showers or thunderstorms likely, high of 23. Today's UV index is 8 or very high. Tillsonburg's New Country UV report is brought to you by South Coast Awning, leading provider of shade in southwestern Ontario.

Owen Riggling, Love, Hate, Love on New Country's 107.3. Good Tuesday morning. Sunshine and cloud looking for a high of about 23 degrees today. I did mention earlier on in the hour, June 23rd, 1868, Christopher Latham Sholes received the patent for the typewriter. Some interesting quick typewriter trivia for you on this Tuesday. The very first typewriter was the size of a dining room table, had only capital letters, and the paper inside the machine was not visible to the typist. The first novel ever written on a typewriter, Adventures of Tom Sawyer. Have you read that? This is interesting. Not as much thought as you may think actually went into the arrangement of the letters on a standard typing keyboard. The letters were arranged in such a fashion to let salesmen to reach over and quickly spit out the word typewriter on the demo model, a word that can be spelled entirely on the first line. And Smith & Corona introduced the first portable electric typewriter in 1957 south of the border in Syracuse, New York, weighing in at a hefty 19 pounds. We have Lisa on the way, top of the hour with local news, sports, and weather. Still to come next hour, our morning motivation, our Tuesday shout-outs. Also did a trip to the golf range and to the beach on the spur of the moment. It's called being spontaneous, which is a pretty good thing. Speaking of that, Luke Combs, Be By You. Ironically, great tune on this Tuesday morning. Calum.

face it, it's not really good morning until you've had a laugh. Wake the fun up with Chris Soares on Tilsonburg's New Country 107.3.

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1: Sunshine ahead for the next couple of days. Good morning, I'm Lisa Brandt. Your pinpoint weather details are coming up. A 73-year-old from Tillsonburg was killed yesterday morning in a single-vehicle crash north of town. It happened just before 9 when the vehicle left Mount Elgin Road and hit a concrete bridge embankment. The driver was pronounced dead at the scene. They were alone in the vehicle. OPP are still investigating. The provincial government says it's investing $60 million to bring all teachers and students into a single digital ecosystem. Starting with next school year in September, all publicly funded school boards across Ontario will have access to Nelson Education's Edwin platform for grades 1 through 12. The province says the online platform will help teachers identify learning gaps and provide students with tools to track their progress. Renovations to the fourth floor of the Woodstock Art Gallery will get underway next month, with another $100,000 approved by council for the project. Woodstock City Council had previously committed $235,000. Construction is scheduled to begin in July and continue until next April. The project's total price tag is approaching $1.5 million. Are they bikes? Are they vehicles? Since the days when e-bikes were first classified as vehicles in Ontario, many more models with different capabilities have come on the market. The province is putting e-bikes into their own vehicle class. Norfolk County Council is poised to debate that plan tomorrow. County staff are endorsing the proposal. In sports. At the FIFA World Cup, Argentina defeated Austria 2-0. France beat Iraq 3-0. It was Norway over Senegal 3-2 and Algeria downing Jordan 2-1. Canada takes on Switzerland tomorrow afternoon at 3. And in baseball, the Blue Jays downed Houston 4-2. No subscriptions, no nonsense. 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
0: 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Pinpoint weather.
1: Sunny today with a few clouds coming in around noon, a high of 23 degrees. Clearing this evening, a low of 11 degrees overnight. Tomorrow sunny, again a mix of sun and cloud near noon, a high of 26. For Thursday, cloudy, showers or thunderstorms likely, high of 23. Today's UV index is 8 or very high. Tillsonburg's New Country UV report is brought to you by South Coast Awning, leading provider of shade in southwestern Ontario.
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Eric Church opening up hour number two. Tulsa Breaks New Country 107.3. Talladega, one of my favorite tracks on the NASCAR stock car circuit. If you're looking for something to do today, how about playing a little pickleball at the Tulsa Breaks Community Center Lions Auditorium? The event today starts around 9:30 a.m. for that session. Courts and nets will be set up. Participants require non-slip shoes and a paddle. Balls are provided. Also, you can drop and play some ball hockey tonight at the community center. CSA-approved helmets with full cage required, as well as gloves, sticks, and running shoes. Get into the games at 8 p.m. at the Tulsaburg Community Center. Those events, plus all of our events, available to you on our community calendar at oxfordtoday.ca. On the way next, our Tuesday morning motivation. It's Vincent Mason. Wish you well. On New

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Christopher's New Country 107.3, Morgan Griffiths, just being me. Good morning. Happy Tuesday. It's June 23rd, and we're looking at another beautiful summer day ahead, sunshine and clouds. Sometimes those are the best days to remind us that life doesn't have to be perfect to be good. You know, life has a funny way of surprising us when we least expect it. Sometimes the best moments are not the ones we spend weeks planning. They're the ones that happen spontaneously, a phone call, a conversation, a chance encounter, a walk, a road trip. Those simple moments often become the ones we remember the most. And that's something I've been reminded of lately. Sometimes people come into our lives unexpectedly. You enjoy their company, you feel a connection, and you realize that getting to know someone isn't about rushing towards the finish line. It's about appreciating the journey. It's about understanding that everyone is carrying something. You, me, them. Everyone is on their own timeline. And sometimes the greatest gift we can give another person is patience. In a world that seems to want everything instantly, patience can be very hard. We want answers right away. We want certainty. We want to know where things are headed. But some of the best things in life, friendships, relationships, dreams, and even healing, cannot be forced. They need room to breathe. They need time. And when someone is willing to step outside their comfort zone to spend time with you, when they're making an effort despite dealing with their own challenges, that's something worth appreciating, not rushing. Happy Tuesday. Let's enjoy this day together, you and me and everyone. And that is your morning motivation for your Tuesday.

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0: 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Pinpoint weather.
12: Sunny today with a few clouds coming in around noon, a high of 23 degrees. Clearing this evening, a low of 11 degrees overnight. Tomorrow sunny, again a mix of sun and cloud near noon, a high of 26. For Thursday, cloudy, showers or thunderstorms likely, high of 23. Today's UV index is 8 or very high. Tillsonburg's New Country UV Report is brought to you by South Coast Awning, leading provider of shade in southwestern Ontario.
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Green, Think As You're Drunk, Tilsonburg's New Country 107.3. Good morning. It's Chris with you. Thank you very much for stopping by. Coming up in about 20 minutes, we'll have our Tuesday shout-outs. Make sure you get them in. Text 866-85-BOOTS. 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This week, the Hockey Hall of Fame announced its class of 2026. Carey Price, Keith Tkachuk, Patrice Bergeron, Pekka Rinne, Cindy Curley were voted into the Hockey Hall of Fame. Brian Burke also got the nod as builder. Also, when we're talking hockey, we think Stanley Cup, recently won, of course, by the Carolina Hurricanes. After a Stanley Cup win, each player gets a day with a trophy, leading to unusual moments like baptisms, cereal and poutine bowls, feeding pets, roller coaster rides, pool swims, and even sleeping with it, famously including Sidney Crosby. I remember one story, I think it was after Anaheim won the Stanley Cup. A player from my hometown, Andy McDonald, was on that team, but so was Corey Perry, and he's from Peterborough, Ontario. But he played his junior hockey in London with the Knights. So I think he was traveling from London back to Peterborough or vice versa with the cup, and they ran into a traffic jam on the 401. So he decided to get out of his vehicle. He took the cup out of the vehicle, stood in the middle of the highway because it was standstill traffic, and raised the cup above his head. And people and the public and the traffic just started to notice car by car by car by car. Everybody got out. There was a party, a Stanley Cup party in the middle of the 401. That would have been awesome to be a part of that for sure. Jordan Davis on our Tuesday morning at Turn This Truck Around. It's New Country.

Little Dwight Yoakam on our Tuesday morning. Good morning. It's Chris with you. Welcome to the show. Sunshine and cloud today. 23 degrees on New Country's 107.3. Time now for our shout-outs for our Tuesday. Remember, you can send them in every day. You can text them 866-85-BOOTS. 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Happy birthday going out to Michelle Boss today. Love your family. Hope you have a great day, Michelle. Happy birthday to Joe Fancett. Love your family. Make sure you keep throwing that heater down the curling ice. Joe, have a great day. Happy birthday to Derek Malcolm. Love your wife and children. Have a great day, Derek. Happy birthday to Aaron Ross. Rossi, keep the stick on the ice, bud. Have a great day today. Happy birthday to Julia Buck. Love your family on this Tuesday. And anyone celebrating on June 23rd, hope you have an awesome day today. A little time at the golf range yesterday in Tilsonburg. We'll chat about that coming up. It's Megan Maroney on our Tuesday.

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0: 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Pinpoint Weather.
7: Sunny today with a few clouds coming in around noon, a high of 23 degrees. Clearing this evening, a low of 11 degrees overnight. Tomorrow sunny, again a mix of sun and cloud near noon, a high of 26. For Thursday, cloudy, showers or thunderstorms likely, high of 23. Today's UV index is 8 or very high. Tilsonburg's New Country UV report is brought to you by South Coast Awning, leading provider of shade in southwestern Ontario.

The Rec Laws, good old days. Tilsonburg's New Country 107.3, sunshine and cloud today, high around at 23 degrees. Right now, hovering around the 9-10 degree range in downtown Tilsonburg. Hit the golf range at the Tilsonburg Fairways Golf Course. I think that's what you call it. I apologize if that's wrong. Still getting used to the community in some perspectives. Decided to go swing some clubs because I hadn't played a round of golf in quite some time due to scheduling conflicts. And, of course, we were busy with Turtle Fest this past weekend. So went to the golf range, had my drink, had a coffee as well, had my ear pods because I listen to music when I'm swinging the clubs. So pulled up at the golf course, and it was obviously ladies' day on Monday because I didn't see any guys around. It was all ladies teeing it up for their rounds on Monday. Made my way to the golf range and got settled, started hitting balls or whatnot. So sent a picture to a friend of mine who I've recently met, and said, "Hey, hope you're having a good day at work, yada, yada, yada. Here's the picture of me at the golf range." So, time went on and I was practically done my bucket, made my way back to the truck, pull up to the, I get up to my truck and all of a sudden pull up right beside me. And, my friend yells out the window, "Hey, what are you doing?" So they showed up, they brought their golf bag, so we went back in, I took the golf clubs back out of the truck, went back to my stall that I was playing out of, and grabbed some more balls, and we proceeded to empty another bucket of balls and do some chatting and have some laughing and stuff like that. It was fantastic. I did try and put a ball on one of the regulation golf greens, but nobody knows that, so don't say anything. And I think I actually made the shot, so that's all spontaneous, right? They didn't have to show up. They did, and it made for a fantastic gathering. Hit some golf balls at the golf range in Tilsonburg, having a nice chat, and all the positives that come with that. So thank you very much for stopping by yesterday. Lisa on the way, top of the hour, local news, sports and weather, Rascal Flatts, Fast Cars and Freedom. It's our Tuesday on New Country. Stereo.

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1: Sunny days ahead. Good morning. I'm Lisa Brandt. Your pinpoint weather details are coming up. A single vehicle crash on Mount Elgin Road north of Tillsonburg yesterday claimed the life of the driver. OPP say it happened just before 9 a.m. when the vehicle left the road and hit a concrete bridge embankment. The 73-year-old Tillsonburg resident was pronounced dead at the scene. No one else was in the vehicle. Police are still piecing together what happened. To some, they're a menace. To others, they're the best way to get around. E-bikes are coming up for discussion at Norfolk County Council tomorrow. Council will discuss a report on the province's new regulatory framework for the power-assisted vehicles. The proposed rules would establish e-bikes as their own separate class rather than grouping them under the current vehicle category. County staff are endorsing the proposal, saying the new framework would improve safety, create greater consistency, and make enforcement easier. The Woodstock Art Gallery's fourth floor is getting more funding for its upcoming renovations. Woodstock City Council has approved an additional $100,000 for the project, on top of more than $235,000 already committed. The upgrades will create a new multi-purpose area designed to support expanded arts programming, community events, and rental opportunities. Construction is scheduled to begin in July and continue until April of next year. Teachers and students in Oxford County and across the rest of Ontario will soon have access to expanded digital learning resources through a new $60 million provincial investment. Starting in September, all publicly funded school boards in the province will get onto Nelson Education's Edwin platform, where teaching resources, lesson plans, and assessment tools will all be in one place for grades 1 through 12. In sports. Major League Baseball, the Blue Jays beat Houston 4-2. At the FIFA World Cup, Argentina defeated Austria 2-0. France beat Iraq 3-0. Norway downed Senegal 3-2, and Algeria beat Jordan 2-1. We're waiting for Canada to take on Switzerland. That happens tomorrow at 3 o'clock. And in the WNBA, Toronto fell to Atlanta 94-87. No subscriptions, no nonsense. 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
2: Sunny today with a few clouds coming in around noon, a high of 23 degrees. Clearing this evening, a low of 11 degrees overnight. Tomorrow sunny, again a mix of sun and cloud near noon, a high of 26. For Thursday, cloudy, showers or thunderstorms likely, high of 23. Today's UV index is 8 or very high. Tilsonburg's New Country UV Report is brought to you by South Coast Awning, leading provider of shade in southwestern Ontario.
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Florida Georgia Line featuring Tim McGraw. May we all opening up hour number three. Good Tuesday morning. Welcome to the show. It is so appreciative that you tune in on a daily basis. It does not work without you. Otherwise, I would be talking to the wall, which technically I am if you saw the interior of my studio. Coming up Saturday, July the 4th, 12th annual Tilsonburg Free Family Fishing Derby out at Lake Lisker, 7 a.m. until noon, rain or shine. A fun free morning to get away from electronics, enjoy time, and make memories with your family. The event is open to all ages. Sip a Swirl is going to be on hand, giving away kitty cones to all participants that attend the event. I understand, Little Birdie told me, being a member of the Tilsonburg Lions Club, we might have a special visit as well with some special prizes. I don't know exactly the 100% facts on that, but I think we might be there. July 4th, 12th annual Tilsonburg Free Family Fishing Derby, Lake Lisker, 7 a.m. until noon. All the details on our community calendar. Coming up next, some entertainment news, including Bailey Zimmerman and Ellen Langley. Here's Kane Brown and Woman on our Tuesday. Hey, it's not-

0: morning.
1: Good morning. 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

Justin Bruce, New Country 107.3. Welcome to your Tuesday morning. And he performed that song Saturday at the Turtle Fest. Of course, that was the Waterloo, Ontario native Nate Holler. It was a pleasure to meet with him and chat with him on Saturday before he took the stage. Great show for sure. Time now for New Country headlines. Fans will have even more chances to see Ella Langley live this year because yesterday the star announced dates for the second leg of her wildly successful Dandelion Tour. 21 new dates have been added to her sold-out headline arena run. After closing out the first part of her trek August 15th, she will head right back on the road August the 20th with a stop in Green Bay, Wisconsin. I know there are some people I know that are going to see Ella in Ottawa coming up next month. Should be a fantastic show. Also, a warrant. That's right. A warrant for Bailey Zimmerman's arrest has been issued in the state of New Mexico, according to new court documents filed in Albuquerque Metropolitan Court. In a news report shared by TMZ, Zimmerman is facing felony and misdemeanor charges after allegedly wrecking a hotel room and causing more than $16,000 in damage. Now, we've caused some damage in a hotel room in a local Ontario coastal town. That's all I'm going to say. Back when we used to party hard on May 2-4 weekends back in the day, but not $16,000 worth in damage. Court documents, which are public, state that the warrant was issued back on June 18th. The charges include criminal damage to property over $1,000, along with two counts of falsely obtaining services, both misdemeanors. And that is New Country Headlines for your Tuesday. Here is Bailey, along with Luke Combs' Backup Plan on New Country.

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0: 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Pinpoint weather.
5: Sunny today with a few clouds coming in around noon, a high of 23 degrees. Clearing this evening, a low of 11 degrees overnight. Tomorrow sunny, again a mix of sun and cloud near noon, a high of 26. For Thursday, cloudy, showers or thunderstorms likely, high of 23. Today's UV index is 8 or very high. Tilsonburg's New Country UV report is brought to you by South Coast Awning, leading provider of shade in southwestern Ontario.
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right now, about 9 degrees in downtown Tillsonburg on our Tuesday morning. Tillsonburg's New Country 107.3. Owen Rigdon there, tail light this town. Coming up this Saturday, the 27th, a fundraising barbecue happening at Crompton Home Hardware Building Centers, the Tillsonburg location, 11 until 2, with members of the Station Arts Center. With proceeds going to the Station Arts Center, hot dogs and burgers on sale 11 till 2 at the 101 Tilson Ave location in Tilsonburg for Home Hardware for a fundraising barbecue. Make sure you check it out, especially if you're looking for something to do to have lunch on your Saturday. Coming up, a spontaneous trip to the beach last night. I'm still getting used to the area, so definitely wanted to check it out, and I did. We'll tell you more coming up. It's Ella Langley, Morgan Wallen, I Can't Love You Anymore. It's our Tuesday on New Country. Good morning.

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Nitty Gritty Dirt Band on our Tuesday Cadillac Ranch at Tilsonburg's New Country 107.3. Good morning. It's Chris with you. Welcome to the show. Did a spontaneous rip to the beach last night in Port Burwell. The friend I was telling you about that joined me at the golf range asked later on that day, hey, you feel like going for a drive? And I love going for a drive, and they do too. Cranking the music, maybe grabbing a coffee or whatnot and going for a rip. So I'd been to Port Burwell about a couple weeks ago for an event, but I didn't stay long enough. I did stay long enough back then to check out that big submarine that is posted there, which is fantastic. So I had to research that story, which was pretty cool. So we took off last night. They didn't know where I was going, and I know they love the water and all that stuff. So I said, well, to myself, we're going to drive to Port Burwell. We're going to park at the beach, and then we're going to come back. So it was a pretty cool drive. Obviously not a lot of traffic out in the roads, but got to Port Burwell and parked, hopped on the sand, chilled out. They actually went for a little bit of a swim, which was pretty darn cool. And I just, at that particular moment, didn't feel like it. I stayed on the beach, enjoyed my coffee, and just chilled out. And it was so peaceful. Lots of stars out. The moon was out. It was just so peaceful. I hadn't been to Port Burwell Beach ever before. It was my first visit. So it was nice to be there in that atmosphere with some great company and just a spontaneous trip, a spontaneous road trip. Have you ever done that? Just get in the car, get in the truck and say, you know what? I'm going for a drive. I'm going to stop and grab a coffee and I'm going to drive. And when I stop, I stop. And then I'll come home. It is awesome stuff, and I really appreciated that spontaneous road trip yesterday, and great conversation, always a part of it, which I will always cherish for sure.

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0: 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Pinpoint Weather.
9: Sunny today with a few clouds coming in around noon, a high of 23 degrees. Clearing this evening, a low of 11 degrees overnight. Tomorrow, sunny again, a mix of sun and cloud near noon, a high of 26. For Thursday, cloudy, showers or thunderstorms likely, high of 23. Today's UV index is 8 or very high. Tilsonburg's New Country UV report is brought to you by South Coast Awning, leading provider of shade in southwestern Ontario.
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High of 23 degrees expected. The World Cup of Soccer continues today from Canada, U.S., and Mexico. Four games yesterday, including an Argentina 2-0 win over Austria. Lionel Messi recording the most goals in World Cup history. He had two in that game. France, Norway, and Algeria were also winners on Monday. Today, four more games, including Portugal, Uzbekistan at 1 o'clock. England takes on Ghana at 4 o'clock in the afternoon for the World Cup of Soccer. If you're heading to work, turn that volume just a little bit up. Actually, turn it way up. This is a great tune for driving, especially as the Roadhammers. Eastbound and Down on our Tuesday morning. Eastbound.

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next week. You're listening to New Country's 107.3. We're going to give away tickets to go see Aaron Goodwin at Rockin' Wheel in Mount Bridges, Ontario, Friday, July 3rd. Special guests, Dry County, Copper Sky, and Tillsonburg Zone, Olivia Mae Graham. That's all coming up.

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0: 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Pinpoint weather.
1: Sunshine and cloud today, a high around 23 degrees with some windy conditions, a very high UV index of 8, a clearing tonight, a low of 11 degrees. For tomorrow, sunshine and cloud, a high of 26. For Thursday, cloudy with a chance of showers and thunderstorms, a high of 23. Right now, 9 degrees on our Tuesday morning in downtown Tillsonburg.

9 o'clock workday kickoff, your Tuesday edition on New Country's 107.3. You know what I've been noticing it this week, and it's not good news. It's taking a little longer to get daylight on a daily basis. That's not good. That means we're on the transition back to, you know where we're going. Do you

0: first, so you can say things like, "Hey, I liked it before it was cool." Hey, you're welcome for the clout. 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

If you're looking for something to do today, you can chime in on some morning pickleball at the Community Center in the Lions Auditorium. Also this evening, some pickup ball hockey. All the details on our community calendar at oxfordtoday.ca. 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

And that's it. We're done for our time together on our Tuesday morning. Thank you so much for joining me. It's always appreciated. We have plenty more great music on the way as our Tuesday rolls along. Join me tomorrow, halfway through our week. Wake the fun up with Chris. Get your day going at 6 a.m. Have an awesome day today. I'll leave you with some Dean Brody. You got the wrong guy. Until Sunbreaks New Country 107.3. Have a great day.

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straight work. It's Day Divine. Not surprising, but Toy Story 5 pulled in $160 million U.S. last weekend. That's a franchise record. Also, the best debut for a film so far in 2026. Not shocked. Vincent Mason, New Country at Work.

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0: 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Pinpoint weather.
5: Sun cloud mix today with a high 23. A little bit of a wind through this afternoon as well, down to 11 overnight tonight. Tomorrow, sunshine and 26. A little bit warmer, 28 with the humidex. And showers or thunderstorms on Thursday, high 23.

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Today is National Pink Flamingo Day. 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Although, if I had a pink flamingo, I would display it anytime, even in the winter. It's Nate Smith. 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

New country at work. State Divine on the survey. 8% of people said this ruins a salad. I guess these 8% of people do not like coleslaw then. On the answer for you, coming up in about 15 minutes. Right now it's Luke Combs with BYU. 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

0: New country at work, state of mind. 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Obviously, these people don't like coleslaw. 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
6: Sun cloud mix today with a high 23. A little bit of a wind through this afternoon as well, down to 11 overnight tonight. Tomorrow, sunshine at 26. A little bit warmer, 28 with the humidex. And showers or thunderstorms on Thursday, high 23.

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New country at work. It's Dave Devine. Jimmy Kimmel says he's going to take the summer off from his show and put a couple of temporary hosts in while he's gone. One of those hosts is Jelly Roll. Here's Liar, New country at work.

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country at work at State Divine. Apparently, this was considered on a survey to be one of the most embarrassing things you can do. I don't know. I think I can come up with a list of a lot more embarrassing things that you could do than this. I'll tell you what that answer is coming up in about 15 minutes or so. Right now, it's Riley Green with his new song called Think As You Drunk. New country at work. Just

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1: A mix of sun and cloud to start, then clearing tonight with a low of 11. Good afternoon, I'm Mac Vincent. Your pinpoint weather details are coming up. A 73-year-old Tillsonburg resident has died following a single vehicle crash in southwest Oxford. Oxford OPP say a pickup truck left the roadway and struck a concrete bridge embankment on Mount Elgin Road, west of Dereham Line, shortly before 9 a.m. on Monday. The driver suffered life-threatening injuries and was pronounced dead at the scene. The OPP West Region Traffic Incident Management and Enforcement Team is assisting with the investigation, and anyone with information is asked to contact police or Crime Stoppers. As part of the opening celebrations for Turtle Fest on Friday, the town of Tillsonburg officially dedicated the newly named Tilson Family Parquet during a special ribbon-cutting ceremony. Formerly known as the Oxford Broadway Parquet, the space was renamed earlier this year following public feedback and approval from town council. The new name recognizes the lasting impact and contributions of the Tilson family to the community. MPP Ernie Hardiman joined municipal officials and community members for the ceremony and helped mark the occasion with the official ribbon cutting. Norfolk County Council will receive a report on Wednesday regarding proposed provincial changes governing power-assisted bicycles, or e-bikes. The Ontario government released an updated regulatory framework for public consultation in April through the Environmental Registry of Ontario. The proposed rules would establish e-bikes

0: as their own separate class rather than grouping them under the current vehicle category. The change is intended to provide greater opportunities for recreational use and sustainable transportation. County staff are endorsing the proposal, saying the new framework would improve safety, create greater consistency, and make enforcement easier across the province. And teachers and students across Oxford County will soon have access to expanded digital learning resources through a new $60 million provincial investment. Starting in September, all publicly funded school boards in Ontario will be provided access to Nelson Education's Edwin platform, which offers curriculum-aligned resources for grades 1 through 12. The province says the online platform will help teachers identify learning gaps and provide students with tools to track their progress. In sports, the Blue Jays are in action against Houston today. Note the start time just after 4 p.m. And two games in the FIFA World Cup tonight as Panama faces Croatia and Colombia takes on Congo DR. No subscriptions, no nonsense. 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
4: 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Pinpoint weather.
0: Clearing this evening with a low of 11. Tomorrow, sunshine to start, then clouding over with a chance of showers at night, a high of 26 and low of 12. And on Thursday, mainly cloudy with a chance of showers or thunderstorms and a high of 23.
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It's Dave Devine. On a survey, this was found to be one of the most embarrassing things you can do, and the answer is sending a text to the wrong person. I don't know, but I think I can come up with a list of things that are much more embarrassing than that, but I suppose it also depends on what was in the text. If it was a naughty picture, then yes, very embarrassing. Luke Bryan, George Burge, New Country at Work. I threw it.

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0: 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Pinpoint weather.
5: Sun cloud mix today with a high 23. A little bit of a wind through this afternoon as well, down to 11 overnight tonight. Tomorrow, sunshine at 26. A little bit warmer, 28 with the Humidex. And showers or thunderstorms on Thursday, high 23.

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0: country at work. It's Dave Devine. I know as proud Canadians, we should be cheering on Team Canada at the FIFA World Cup. However, there's this underdog, Cape Verde, that came out of nowhere, right? I mean, I had to look on a map to find out where Cape Verde was. But go, Cape Verde, go. Mackenzie Porter, new country at work.
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country and work at State Divine. On a survey, 3 out of 10 adults admitted to doing this while driving to save time on the way to work. Oh, man. That's the last thing we need on the highways. I'll tell you what the answer is coming up in about 15 minutes. Right now, Megan Maroney with Beautiful Things. New country at work.

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0: 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It's still figuring out what to wear to the party. 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
0: 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Yeah.

country at work and stay divine. 3 out of 10 adults on a survey admitted to doing this while driving to save time. Oh, man. It's the last thing we need on the highway. The answer is getting dressed. I've seen it happen, actually. I watched a person take their sweater off while driving, and of course, they're swerving all over the road. 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This is a no-no, people. You do not do that. Right? Jason Aldean, new country at work.

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1: Sun-cloud mix today with a high 23. A little bit of a wind through this afternoon as well, down to 11 overnight tonight. Tomorrow, sunshine at 26. A little bit warmer, 28 with a humidex. And showers or thunderstorms on Thursday, high 23.

0: soon.
1: New country at work. Stay divine. 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He just celebrated his 194th birthday. And still going strong. He's now named in the Guinness World Records as an icon. Stay bay. New country at work.
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country at work. It's Dave Devine. Toy Story 5 pulled in a lot of money over the weekend. $160 million U.S., making it a franchise record. Also, the best debut for a film so far in 2026. A movie I did go see while I was on holiday was Disclosure Day. I was looking forward to that for a long, long time. 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Was it exceptional? No, but it was still good. It's Corey Cantco-Wetzel. 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That's

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It's Dave Devine. Pickleball is back on again today, tomorrow, and Thursday. 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

New Country Afternoons, Tennille Arts Don't Ruin Flowers. I'm Trinette. What would you say is your favorite flower? Peonies are definitely up there for me. Daisies would be another one, too. And zinnias I planted this year. They are so beautiful, so colorful, too. What about you? Your favorite flower now that we're into summertime? Good times and tan lines. It's Zap Top on New Country Afternoons.

0: classic first so you can say things like, hey, I liked it before it was cool. Hey, you're welcome for the clout. 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
9: Clearing this evening with a low of 11. Tomorrow, sunshine to start, then clouding over with a chance of showers at night, a high of 26 and low of 12. And on Thursday, mainly cloudy with a chance of showers or thunderstorms, and a high of 23.

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0: 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From the 80s through the 90s and straight into the 2000s, Sunday Morning Backtracks brings it all home.
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Country Afternoons. What are you doing for Canada Day? We'll keep you up to date with all of the local events over on our website. We're just a little over a week away. Hard to believe that we're getting closer to July already. George Burge, Luke Bryan, Ride, Ride, Ride, New Country Afternoons. I threw it in.

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Cody Johnson's The Fall this Friday releases his new album, Banks of the Trinity. 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
0: 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Endpoint weather.
4: Clearing this evening with a low of 11. Tomorrow, sunshine to start, then clouding over with a chance of showers at night, a high of 26 and low of 12. And on Thursday, mainly cloudy with a chance of showers or thunderstorms and a high of 23.

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Let's have some fun and play Trinette's Trivia. I ask you a question, you text in the answer. According to a survey, 26% of people have accidentally left this behind while on vacation. What do you think it is? 26% of people have accidentally left this behind while on vacation. 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

New Country Afternoons, Dina Carter, Strawberry Wine, the epitome of summertime in that song. Megan Maroney, what an amazing show it looked like when she hit Toronto this past Saturday for the Cloud 9 tour. Here she is with Beautiful Things, New Country Afternoons.

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Country 107.3, Trinette's Trivia. We're going to reveal the answer now to the question. 26% of people have accidentally left this behind while on vacation. We got some guesses for phone chargers and toothbrushes. The answer, though, sunglasses. 26% of people have accidentally left their sunglasses behind while on vacation. More unfortunate, of course, if they're prescription sunglasses, which would be the case for me. Here's Vincent Mason. Wish you well. 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

Country Afternoon Zone, Wriggling Love, Hate Love. Scotty McCreery, 15, a retrospective album with four new tracks celebrating his 15th anniversary in country music, coming out July 17th. Here he is with Hootie and the Blowfish, Bottle Rockets, New Country Afternoons.

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0: The identity of a 73-year-old Ingersoll man killed in a crash yesterday morning, Mount Elgin Road. According to OPP, a pickup went off the road west of Durham Line and smacked into a concrete bridge embankment. The driver was the only one in the truck. An investigation into how it happened continues. It's been a while, but the Kinsman Bridge, which spans Partissa Park, will reopen a week Thursday, July the 2nd, high noon. A ribbon cutting will mark the occasion. Bonus for the first 100 people to cross the bridge, free commemorative Tillsonburg sunglasses. Proposed changes to Ontario's e-bike rules are headed to Norfolk County Council this week. A report to be presented tomorrow recommends support for a new provincial framework that would classify e-bikes on their own. County staff suggests changes would enhance safety and simplify enforcement, while the province believes the move would encourage greater use of e-bikes for recreation and everyday transportation. In sports, two games in the FIFA World Cup tonight, Panama facing Croatia and Colombia takes on Congo DR. No subscriptions, no nonsense. 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
0: Clearing tonight with a low 11. Sun and clouds tomorrow. Muggy high 26. And showers or thunderstorms for Thursday. Cooler high 19. I'm Evelyn Macko.
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Country Afternoons. Dean Brody, A Man Without a Woman Friday, releases the first part of his double album and then hitting the road with the Reclaws on the Hometown Heroes Tour. Jason Aldean, Don't Tell on Me, New Country Afternoons.

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0: 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Pinpoint weather.
6: Clearing tonight with a low 11. Sun and clouds tomorrow. Muggy high 26. And showers or thunderstorms for Thursday. Cooler high 19. I'm Evelyn Macko.

Country Afternoons. Tyler Hubbard with Park, rejoined with Brian Kelly on stage of Florida-Georgia Line, surprising fans, and performed around here and cruised together recently at CMA Fest, and hopefully we'll see some more. But in the meantime, Tyler's got his latest song, Land. Zach Topsoff is Sanity, New Country Afternoons.

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On a train.

New Country Afternoons, Jade Eagleson, shaking in them boots. What do you think about M&M's? I have to say I've been partial to Smarties, but M&M's has recently revealed that they are going to eliminate a couple of the colors for their 85th birthday. Brown and blue, they were made using artificial dyes, so that's why. So if those are your favorites, I guess get them before they're gone. Melt in your mouth, not in your hand. That's M&M's, right? King Brown, Woman, New Country, Afternoons.

0: Brace yourselves, because the new Country 107.3 Community Cruiser is coming to crash your perfectly planned day. That's right, we'll be popping up at festivals and events all over town like that one cousin who never RSVPs, but always shows up anyways. We're rolling in, blasting the tunes, and sometimes broadcasting live, because subtlety is overrated. 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

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So much fun at Tilsonburg Turtle Fest, including some line dancing. If you haven't seen the video, check it out on our Facebook page. Ella Langley, Morgan Wallen. Here's I Can't Love You Anymore, New Country 107.3.

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1: Clearing tonight, sun and clouds tomorrow, and rain for Thursday. Good afternoon, I'm Evelyn Macko. Your pinpoint weather details are coming up. An investigation continues into a crash yesterday morning that killed a 73-year-old Tilsonburg man. No names yet. It was about 9 a.m. A pickup went off Mount Elgin Road near Durham Line and slammed into a concrete bridge embankment.

0: Once would like to establish e-bikes as their own separate class. Council's concerns, speed limits on trails, legalities, and who does the enforcement, by law or OPP. In sports, two games in the FIFA World Cup tonight as Panama faces Croatia and Colombia takes on Congo DR. No subscriptions, no nonsense. 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
2: 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Pinpoint weather.
0: Clearing tonight with a low 11. Sun and clouds tomorrow. Muggy high of 26. And showers or thunderstorms for Thursday. Cooler high 19. I'm Evelyn Macko.
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0: 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Pinpoint weather.
10: Clearing tonight with a low 11. Sun and clouds tomorrow. Muggy high 26. And showers or thunderstorms for Thursday. Cooler high 19. I'm Evelyn Macko.

New Country Afternoons, Max McNown, Better Me for You. What's the longest you've gone without staying at home? I think I can officially say that about a month for me. We just got back into our house yesterday after doing a month-long renovation. So I am so well rested after having the first night in my own bed in over a month. Ever had that feeling? Dan and Shay, Say So. New Country Afternoons.

Country Afternoons, Rodney Atkins watching you. 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Corey Kent, Coe Wetzel, Rocky Mountain Low, New Country Afternoons.

New Country Afternoons, High Valley. I'm leaving you. I'm Trinette. Sometimes you see videos on the internet and you're thinking, hey, I can try that. This is one that I would recommend. So you cut your watermelon into kind of bigger pieces that you then freeze. Then you take those frozen pieces and you grate the watermelon. And you get kind of like a slushy watermelon. It's delicious. It's my daughter's new favorite snack. So try it. Look it up if you have to. But frozen watermelon, you just use the cheese grater and then you eat that delicious watermelon slushy kind of stuff. It's almost kind of creamy. It's cool. Check it out. George Birds, Luke Bryan, Ride, Ride, Ride, New Country Afternoons.

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Country 107.3. Maybe you're still thinking about Nate Holler's performance at Tillsonburg Turtle Fest. Check out some video over on our Facebook page. Cody Johnson releases his album Banks of the Trinity this Friday. Here he is with The Fall, New Country 107.3.

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0: Spans Partisa Park will reopen a week Thursday, July the 2nd, high noon. A ribbon cutting will mark the occasion. Bonus for the first 100 people to cross the bridge, free commemorative Tillsonburg sunglasses. Proposed changes to Ontario's e-bike rules are headed to Norfolk County Council this week. A report to be presented tomorrow recommends support for a new provincial framework that would classify e-bikes on their own. County staff suggests changes would enhance safety and simplify enforcement, while the province believes the move would encourage greater use of e-bikes for recreation and everyday transportation. In sports, two games in the FIFA World Cup tonight, Panama facing Croatia and Colombia takes on Congo DR. No subscriptions, no nonsense. 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
3: 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Pinpoint weather.
0: Clearing tonight with a low 11. Sun and clouds tomorrow. Muggy high 26. And showers or thunderstorms for Thursday. Cooler high 19. I'm Evelyn Macko.
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Country Afternoons, just about a week away from Canada Day. What are you doing? Well, head over to our website to check out all of the latest local events. We've also got Stay KA, where you can find some places that are a little closer to home that you might want to check out this summer. 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
1: 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Wanna win? 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
8: Clearing tonight with a low 11. Sun and clouds tomorrow. Muggy high of 26. And showers or thunderstorms for Thursday. Cooler high 19. I'm Evelyn Macko.

New Country Afternoons. Luke Combs back in the saddle. Broke a record recently at Rogers Stadium for most attendance by a country headliner, playing to over 100,000 fans back-to-back over the two nights. Morgan Wallen knows what's that like, don't we? 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

Century Afternoons. Tim McGraw, one bad habit. I'm certain that there are more than one bad habit. If you had to think of what was your worst one, though, what would it be? Bailey Zimmerman, Chevy Silverado, New Country Afternoons.

Country Afternoons. Riley Green's Change My Mind. Country throwback from Kenny Chesney up after Megan Maroney. 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

Country Afternoons. Tennille Arts, don't ruin flowers. 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I'm going to do the opposite of that right now. 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I'll talk to you again tomorrow, though, on New Country Afternoons.

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1: Clearing tonight with a low 11. Sun and clouds tomorrow. Muggy high of 26. And showers or thunderstorms for Thursday. Cooler high 19. I'm Evelyn Macko.

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0: 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I mean, I'm shocked. Truly. I never saw that coming. New country.
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0: You'd love free Ella Langley tickets. The show at TD Coliseum on July 16th is sold out. But don't panic. We've got the last pair of tickets. Want to win? Oh, hella yeah. I just want to be heard. I just want to be heard. Find out how when you wake the fun up with Chris. Monday morning at 7:10.
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